they are perplexed. When you see them holding hands or making future plans to engage in the activity, do you understand me? People are still having sex. Lust keeps on lurking.

having sex. It's rather obvious. It's just what one expects. The evidence is all around that everyone in every town has had it one time or another in their life. At this very moment, people are still having sex in a downtown condo or street in the projects. Although you can't see them or hear their breathing sounds, someone in this world is having sex right now.

on lurking. Nothing makes them stop. The safe ring's not working. People are still having sex.